0: FM. FM.
1: Toute la nuit, Fréquency se branche sur le reggae.
2: Well, it is easier for a camel to pass through the eye of a needle than it is for a rich man to enter through the gates of Zion, you know? Solomon and Volphonic, come again, hear me now?

Alright. 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Yeah. Yeah. 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

0: It's open.
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0: Rosa Goodwill. Plus volume. Selling displays. Well, now, suppose an attractive young lady were to ride the route with this Bill Dudley.
1: How are you today?
2: I'm a feel lousy.
1: No, I'm sorry to hear that.
3: If I go, I'll go like this.

Lifelines just like the city's veins. Word. Sugar drives you insane. It's a crazy love. It's like a love that you feel every time you wake up in the morning and you hear the traffic. The heartbeat of the city, the cars moving, the time. Towers in the air, the money on the block.

keep moving on. Discharge is taking a strong run and water spurt coming to challenge in my dicky now. It's discharge and water spurt. No, my